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0: It's Barbara Mandrell here on our Country Music Tuesday night get-together. I'm Doyle King. We, tonight on the show, are going to look at all the new albums that are coming out this summer. Some top flight records. We're going to highlight every one of them so you don't miss anything that might speak to you. How about Cody Johnson's Banks of the Trinity? Now that traditional country continues to surge in popularity, Cody Johnson could be poised to take this thing to an entirely new level. His new album called Banks of the Trinity, referencing the river that snakes through East Texas, where Johnson grew up. The 16-track album, produced by Trent Wilman, it features collaborations with the brothers Osborne and Luke Combs. It won't feature a lot of songwriting from Cody, but just like his hero, King George Strait, Cody Johnson knows the best songs should win out on the track list. And just like George, Johnson's shown a strong propensity of picking those good songs over the years. Cody Johnson's new album, Banks of the Trinity.
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There's Alabama here on our Country Music Tuesday get together. We're looking at new albums that are coming out this summer. American Aquarium has one called New Ways to Lose. This alt country band, produced again by Shooter Jennings, and the songs recorded mostly live over 10 days in L.A. The sessions for New Ways to Lose were said to be loose, live, and organic, as opposed to striving for perfection and doing take after take. Shooter wanted to capture those spit pellets from the frontman B.J. Barham's palate as he pours his soul out in songs. BJ says, of all my records, they're all yearbooks. 20 years from now, I'll pull them off the shelf and remember exactly who I was when I wrote them. No matter what success you find, you're always looking up the ladder at what you don't have. That speaks to the hunger that has persisted in this band, even as they've found

0: really great grassroots success that would be the envy of a lot of other bands trying to make their way up that musical ladder. American Aquarium with New Ways to Lose.
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2: Heat advisory until 8 p.m. EDT for Niagara, Orleans, Monroe, Wayne, Northern Cayuga, Oswego, Livingston, Ontario. Extreme heat warning until 8 p.m. EDT for Niagara, Orleans, Monroe, Wayne, Northern Cayuga, Oswego, Livingston, Ontario. Classic country WOKR weather. Heat advisory and extreme heat warning continue for several counties through 8 p.m. EDT. Tonight brings a slight chance of showers and thunderstorms, then partly cloudy with temperatures around 75 and light southwesterly winds. Wednesday stays mostly sunny and very hot, with temperatures in the mid-90s and gentle west breezes. Wednesday night has a chance of showers and thunderstorms, then mostly clear, around 75. Currently, it's clear and 86 degrees.
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88 going back in the alley. And I kept rolling them sevens and winning all them pots. My luck was so good I could do no wrong. I just kept on rolling and controlling them bones. Finally they just threw up their hand and said, when you hot, you hot. I said, yeah.

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0: Here's Ronnie Millsap, That Woman in Love, here on our Country Music Tuesday night. I'm Doyle King, and we're looking at new albums that are out now. An Americana album just released from Rodney Crowell called Then Again. A lost album from Rodney that was recorded in 2005 and featured Guy Clark, Lyle Lovett, Bentmont Trench, as well as Emmylou Harris. Hey, count us in. I'd forgotten completely about it, said Rodney. He said, you know, I'm glad that I put it on the shelf because now is the perfect time for it. It may not be the time for it for the rest of the world, but it's time for it for me. So Rodney, after releasing his trilogy of albums, The Houston Kid in 01, Faith's Right Hand in 03, and The Outsider in 05, helped launch the Americana movement in earnest, with Rodney as one of its kings. But when he recorded Then Again in 2005 in Nashville with the same basic band as the previous three, he got cold feet that he was treading the same ground, so he just put that project on the shelf until now. And I'm sure glad he broke it back out. Rodney Crowell with Then.
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0: Here's Alison Krauss, Union Station, When You Say Nothing at All, here on our Country Music Tuesday Night Get-Together. Sad Daddy has a new album out. It's called Ozark Shine. If you want an authentic taste of true Ozark Mountain music, you'd be hard-pressed to find a better outfit that fulfills that purpose than this long-running, semi-super roots group collective called Sad Daddy. It's made up of notable solo performers and musicians, Melissa Carper on bass, Rebecca Paddock on fiddle, Brian Martin on guitar, and Joe Sundell on banjo. They've been making elemental string band music together with a distinctive Ozark dialect since 2010. This album, recorded at the Bomb Shelter in Nashville, the new album, Ozark Shine, features singing along with songwriting contributions from all of the members, egos placed aside, and a sincere love for the music, busting out with every note played or sung. They're like the Natural States version of Old Crow Medicine Show without the put-ons. This is Arkansas music. Sad Daddy with Ozark Shine.
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0: There's Tanya with a couple of Pauls here on our Country Music Tuesday night. We're looking at new albums that are coming out this summer. Willow Avalon has one called Pink Pocket Pistol, and I'm going to get the title track on for you on my Facebook post of the night sometime this week. Right, by rather unconventional means, Willow Avalon has become one of the fastest rising women in country music. Her debut album, Southern Belle, Raising Hell, found surprising traction, and her sophomore effort hopes to keep that momentum going. Ahead of Pink Pocket Pistol, she released a collaboration with Jason Isbell called Cardinal Sin. She says the record, this record, my album is beautiful, sweet fruits of heartache, revenge plots, and a little pinch of everlasting love. She says, I've never been more in love with something I've created, and this record process was one of the most special and fulfilling experiences I've ever been a part of. Thank you to everyone who played on the record, my band, my team, all the people who recorded it. Thank you, RCA. I love this record so much. I can't wait for you to hear it. Check it out, though. It is good. Willow Avalon with Pink Pocket Pistol.
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2: Heat advisory until 8 p.m. EDT for Niagara, Orleans, Monroe, Wayne, Northern Cayuga, Oswego, Livingston, Ontario. Extreme heat warning until 8 p.m. EDT for Niagara, Orleans, Monroe, Wayne.

0: Maine, Northern Cayuga, Oswego, Livingston, Ontario. Classic Country WOKR weather. Heat advisory and extreme heat warning. Continue for several counties through 8 p.m. EDT. Tonight brings a slight chance of showers and thunderstorms, then partly cloudy with temperatures around 75 and light southwesterly winds. Wednesday stays mostly sunny and very hot, with temperatures in the mid-90s and gentle west breezes. Wednesday night has a chance of showers and thunderstorms, then mostly clear, around 75. Currently, it's mostly cloudy and 81 degrees.
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0: Look at the Mavericks with All You Ever Do Is Bring Me Down here on our Country Music Tuesday night. We're looking at new albums that are coming out this summer, and Addison Johnson has one called The State I'm In. Addison Johnson isn't just some sort of a version of hyphenated country. This guy's the real deal, served up with blue-collar authenticity that's unwilling to take shortcuts or compromise. Originally from Greensboro, North Carolina, now living in Nashville, Addison Johnson is an under-heralded outlaw traditionalist who's been seen hanging out with and touring with the likes of Ward Davis and Alex Williams and Them Dirty Roses, and he's also been with the Wilder Blue. He made a big impression a couple of years ago, post-pandemic, with his album Dangerous Men, and now he's back with this 12-song set, co-produced by Addison Johnson himself. The new one from Addison Johnson, the album The State I'm In.
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0: And the Forster Sisters with Lonely Alone here on our Country Music Tuesday night get-together. We on the show tonight are looking at new albums that are coming out or are already out. Tift Merritt has an Americana album coming out called Sugar. It's her first new album in nearly a decade, and she takes time from serving as the practitioner in residence at Duke University, helping to shape the hotel renovation of the Gables in Raleigh, North Carolina, and advocating for musician rights through the Artist Rights of Allegiance to release Sugar, a collection of songs intentionally written over the last 8 years. Tiff says, before I made this record, I was looking at the world and thinking, I don't know what to do except try to put some love out there. And for me, singing is most honest, the most immediate way to offer love. My work has always been about trying to understand what it means to be human at that point in time. And I believe it's my responsibility as an artist to have a creative response to the current moment. Check out this Americana album from Tift Merritt called Sugar.
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0: Here's Shenandoah with Next to You, Next to Me, here on our Country Music Tuesday night. River Shook is the name of the group putting out the album Country Angel this morning. Now this may be River Shook's first official record as a solo artist after officially leaving the Sarah Shook and the Disarmers name behind. But don't expect it to mean a dramatic sea of change in the overall approach. River Shook still brings uncommonly tight melodies to melancholy songwriting, while blending country tones and influences with a rather dark rock attitude. She co-produced the album with guitar player Blake Talent. She says, "My songwriting, my music, they're country to the bone, but it's that rock and roll element that makes the whole thing lift off. If you want to give fans an unforgettable show every night, you need that reckless energy and purity of spirit. Check out River Shook and Country Angel, out new this summer."
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2: Heat advisory until 8 p.m. EDT for Niagara, Orleans, Monroe, Wayne, Northern Cayuga, Oswego, Livingston, Ontario. Extreme heat warning until 8 p.m. EDT for Niagara, Orleans, Monroe, Wayne, Northern Cayuga, Oswego, Livingston, Ontario. Classic country WOKR weather. Heat advisory and extreme heat warning continue for several counties through 8 p.m. EDT. Tonight brings a slight chance of showers and thunderstorms, then partly cloudy with temperatures around 75 and light southwesterly winds. Wednesday stays mostly sunny and very hot with temperatures in the mid-90s and gentle west breezes. Wednesday night has a chance of showers and thunderstorms, then mostly clear, around 75. Currently, it's clear and 79 degrees.
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0: It's Kenny Rogers here on our Country Music Tuesday night. Another new album that's out this summer is from the Malpass Brothers. It's called Satisfied. This is a country gospel classic album. Brothers Chris and Taylor Malpass are on the cutting edge of keeping classic roots in country music alive in the modern context. For their latest project that includes the gospel country songs that are so foundational for the genre sound. It isn't just a release of covers. This is a live album and DVD underscoring their devotion for the more devoted side of country. Malpass Brothers tell us these songs are the ones that we grew up on. They were part of our everyday life and home on the road and backstage. When we set out to make this project, we wanted to keep it simple and honest and let the songs speak the way they always have. Getting to do that live made it even more special. The Malpass Brothers with Satisfied, a new country gospel album out this summer.
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0: Here's King George with One Night at a Time here on our Country Music Tuesday night. Cole Goodwin has a new album out this summer. It's actually not an album. It's an EP. But if good old neo-traditional country is your poison, Cole Goodwin is serving it up hot and ready. Perhaps only junior to the wild success of Zach Top, Cole Goodwin has been slinging singles that stoke nostalgia and remind you of a much better time in country music when twang and true sentiments were a requisite, not a bonus. Cole Goodwin's song Howdy, already placed in the leaderboard for my friends over at Saving Country Music Single of the Year, and they don't come about that lightly either. And now he releases this four-song EP with that single as its namesake. It's all just to get ready for what hopes will be his big debut album. This young man is already garnering a big buzz in true country circles. The new EP called Howdy from Cole Goodwin.
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There's Ronnie Millsap here on our Country Music Tuesday night. One more album to look at that's coming out this summer. It's called June Bug in July from Poor Life Choices. Paul Orahovec, a.k.a. Poor Life Choices, probably one of the most interesting characters you might ever encounter, whether you run into him in Nashville or Key West or anywhere else. His songwriting, reminiscent of John Prine and Todd Snyder. You also often encounter some pretty interesting characters in his song. Paul says, "I've always been a songwriter first." His debut album, the production, the groove style, just amazing. He's got a killer band. But if you strip everything away, a song has to stand on its own. And A June Bug in July is tardy for the party. I'm a little late, too. Most people don't start chasing their music career at age 30.

0: 39, but sometimes late ends up being just the right time. Poor Life Choices, the name of Paul Orahovec's new band, and his new album, Junebug, in July.
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2: Extreme heat warning until 8 p.m. EDT for Niagara, Orleans, Monroe, Wayne, Northern Cayuga, Oswego, Livingston, Ontario. Classic Country WOKR weather. Extreme heat warning until 8 p.m. EDT for Niagara, Orleans, Monroe, Wayne, Northern Cayuga, Oswego, Livingston, Ontario. Tonight stays partly cloudy around 75 degrees with light southwesterly winds. Wednesday turns mostly sunny and hot in the mid-90s with gentle west breezes and a slight chance of precipitation. Wednesday night brings chance showers and thunderstorms, then mostly clear, around 75 degrees. Currently, it's clear and 80 degrees.
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0: There's Shania with Honey, I'm Home, here on our Country Music Tuesday night. My Tuesday night Facebook post of the night features Brad Tersey. His second solo album, Colorado, is now out. It all began with a trip to a cabin in the mountains, a star-filled sky, and the woman who inspired nearly every song on the project. Out now, this 11-track collection traces the journey of falling in love, getting married, and building a life with his wife, Roxy. Brad Tersey spent 2 decades helping soundtrack other people's lives. He wrote hits as a member of Old Dominion, established himself as one of Nashville's most respected songwriters. But through his solo work, he's carving out his own space, telling his own story, and that's resulting in the most personal collection of songs to date. He has one called Time With You that features Lucas Nelson, Willie's son. Tersey was so impressed with Lucas' guitar work from the first moment he saw him play at Willie's 90th birthday party at the Hollywood Bowl. He attended the celebration alongside his bandmates in Old Dominion, instantly amazed by what he saw on stage. It led him to connect with a Grammy-winning singer and songwriter in Nashville. Brad Tersey, featured on my Facebook post of the night. Check it out at Doyle, spelled D-O-Y-L-E, Doyle King, on Facebook.
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0: Ricky Skaggs and Heartbroke. I'm Bosch. Coming up, some great tunes by Tanya Tucker, George Strait. 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
2: Extreme heat warning until 8 p.m. EDT for Niagara, Orleans, Monroe, Wayne, Northern Cayuga, Oswego, Livingston, Ontario. Classic Country WOKR weather. Extreme heat warning until 8 p.m. EDT for Niagara, Orleans, Monroe, Wayne, Northern Cayuga, Oswego, Livingston, Ontario. Tonight stays partly cloudy around 75 degrees with light southwesterly winds. Wednesday turns mostly sunny and hot in the mid-90s with gentle west breezes and a slight chance of precipitation. Wednesday night brings chance showers and thunderstorms, then mostly clear, around 75 degrees. Currently, it's 79 degrees.
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0: Tanya Tucker, if your heart ain't busy tonight, I'm Bosch keeping you company tonight. So get this now. Florida has officially been zapped off its long-held lightning capital throne. Yeah, with Oklahoma taking the top spot after recording the highest concentration of strikes in the country. The state averaged 73 lightning flashes per square mile, fueled by above-average rainfall and a busy year for severe thunderstorms, while Florida had an unusually dry stretch recently. See, with this said, though, with all this lightning, it's still not a good idea to fly a kite in a thunderstorm in Florida. Trust me. Ask Ben Franklin.
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0: Ronnie McDowell in a New York Minute. I'm Bosch with more great country coming up next right here.
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0: Alan Jackson chasing that neon rainbow. I'm Bosch. Coming up, some great tunes by Colin Ray, Sylvia, and Charlie Rich is next with Rollin' with the Flow.
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2: Extreme heat warning until 8 p.m. EDT for Niagara, Orleans, Monroe, Wayne, Northern Cayuga, Oswego, Livingston, Ontario. Classic Country WOKR weather. Extreme heat warning until 8 p.m. EDT for Niagara, Orleans, Monroe, Wayne, Northern Cayuga, Oswego, Livingston, Ontario. Tonight stays partly cloudy around 75 degrees with light southwesterly winds. Wednesday turns mostly sunny and hot in the mid-90s with gentle west breezes and a slight chance of precipitation. Wednesday night brings chance showers and thunderstorms, then mostly clear, around 75 degrees. Currently, it's clear and 79 degrees.
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0: Alan Ray and Love Me. I'm Bosch, having a great time hanging out with you tonight with more great country coming up next right here.
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0: Shenandoah, Janie Baker's Love Slave. I'm Bosch, keeping you company tonight. You're going to love this story. Check it out. In Florida, deputies were called to rescue a woman who claimed to be deathly afraid of frogs that were beneath her couch. I kid you not. She placed a call requesting help getting the huge and big frogs to the outside of the house. And anxiety was said to be extremely high. When the deputy arrived at the scene, he was able to make quick work, nabbing them by hand and carrying them out of the house fearlessly. You know, I would make fun of this woman, but I know my wife, Dawn, is the same way with spiders. She becomes a total maniac.
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0: Oswego, Livingston, Ontario. Classic Country WOKR weather. Extreme heat warning until 8 p.m. EDT for Niagara, Orleans, Monroe, Wayne, Northern Cayuga, Oswego, Livingston, Ontario. Tonight stays partly cloudy around 75 degrees with light southwesterly winds. Wednesday turns mostly sunny and hot in the mid-90s with gentle west breezes and a slight chance of precipitation. Wednesday night brings chance showers and thunderstorms, then mostly clear, around 75 degrees. Currently, it's mostly cloudy and 77 degrees.
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0: Eddie Raven, Joe Knows How to Live. I'm Bosch, keeping you company tonight.
1: So do you want to save some money? There's a trick you could save money with when shopping. It's a strategy known as backwards shopping. That's right, backwards shopping. Instead of making a list of what you think you need or roaming store aisles aimlessly, the idea is to work with what you already have at home. After checking the fridge, freezer, and pantry, you've planned meals based on what's in there, so you only buy items to complete those meals, helping to lower your grocery bill. Well, hold on a second. This is a great idea. Backwards shopping. I think to take it to the next level, I'll walk backwards in the store. How do you think that's going to go over?
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0: Joe Diffie propped me up beside the jukebox. I'm Bosch. Coming up, the Judds, Tracy Lawrence, and Dottie West is next with Country Sunshine.
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2: Extreme heat warning until 8 p.m. EDT for Niagara, Orleans, Monroe, Wayne, Northern Cayuga, Oswego, Livingston, Ontario. Classic Country WOKR weather. Extreme heat warning until 8 p.m. EDT for Niagara, Orleans, Monroe, Wayne, Northern Cayuga, Oswego, Livingston, Ontario. Tonight stays partly cloudy around 75 degrees with light southwesterly winds. Wednesday turns mostly sunny and hot in the mid-90s with gentle west breezes and a slight chance of precipitation. Wednesday night brings chance showers and thunderstorms, then mostly clear, around 75 degrees. Currently, it's light rain and 73 degrees.
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0: 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I'm Bosch with more great country coming up next.
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0: Bonnie Millsap, she keeps the home fires burning. I'm Bosch. Coming up, some great tunes by King George, Strait, Bailey and the Boys, and Sawyer Brown is next with Some Girls Do.
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2: Extreme heat warning until 8 p.m. EDT for Niagara, Orleans, Monroe, Wayne, Northern Cayuga, Oswego, Livingston, Ontario. Classic Country WOKR weather. Extreme heat warning until 8 p.m. EDT for Niagara, Orleans, Monroe, Wayne, Northern Cayuga, Oswego, Livingston, Ontario. Tonight stays partly cloudy around 75 degrees with light southwesterly winds. Wednesday turns mostly sunny and hot in the mid-90s with gentle west breezes and a slight chance of precipitation. Wednesday night brings chance showers and thunderstorms, then mostly clear, around 75 degrees. Currently, it's clear and 73 degrees.
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0: George Strait in Heartland. I'm Bosch, having a great time. Keeping you company tonight with more great country coming up next right here.
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0: Exile, woke up in love. I'm Bosch. It is Wednesday, July 1st. Happy birthday if today is your birthday. You share with Pamela Anderson, who's 59, Hillary Burton is 44, and Liev Tyler is 49. It's International Chicken Wing Day. Love it. National Patio Day and National Postal Workers Day. My son Jonathan is one of those. Yay. You getting double overtime today?
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3: On a warm summer's evening, on a train bound for nowhere, I met up with a gambler. 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

0: Toby Keith, a little less talk and a lot more action. I'm Bosch. 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
2: Extreme heat warning until 8 p.m. EDT for Niagara, Orleans, Monroe, Wayne, Northern Cayuga, Oswego, Livingston, Ontario. Classic Country WOKR weather. Extreme heat warning until 8 p.m. EDT for Niagara, Orleans, Monroe, Wayne, Northern Cayuga, Oswego, Livingston, Ontario. Wednesday stays mostly sunny and very hot, near 96 degrees with gentle west breezes. Wednesday night turns mostly clear and only drops to around 75. Thursday is sunny again with highs in the mid-90s and gentle west breezes. Currently, it's clear and 74 degrees.
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6: 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You'll feel much better.
5: Also, wear the lightest, loosest fitting, light-colored clothes you can get away with. And finally, here's one more clothing suggestion.
6: Throw away that beloved ball cap.
5: Instead, she says wear hats with at least a 3-inch brim all the way around them.
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5: And wide brim hats help keep you cooler as well. Gary Crawford for the U.S. Department of Agriculture.
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Kerry Gibbs' biggest hit at Somebody's Knocking. Good morning and welcome to the second half of 2026, the 1st of July. Faith Hill, Doug Supernaw, and George Strait on the way this hour for you. It's the Nitty Gritty Dirt Band's Partners, Brothers, and Friends.

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0: It's Doug Supernaw and his only number one hit from the album Red and Rio Grande, I Don't Call Him Daddy. Alan Jackson's last call, One More for the Road, grand finale show was yesterday in Nashville, Tennessee. And joining him on stage about an hour into his performance, George Strait, who's on the way next with one of his biggest hits.
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0: It's Sweethearts of the Rodeo with Midnight Girl Sunset Town. Good morning. Today, the 1st of July, it's the birthday of Keith Whitley, born in 1954 on this date. Melissa Peterman celebrates her 55th birthday, and Pamela Anderson turns 59. It's also the birthday of Princess Diana, born on July the 1st in 1954. Randy Travis and Tim McGraw are coming up.
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3: ABC News, I'm Sherry Preston. Dangerous heat is now affecting more than half the country from Nashville up through New England. Heat indexes will top 100 degrees, some of the hottest 4th of July weather in a decade in many places. The launch of the robotic spacecraft designed to boost the orbit of NASA's Swift Observatory has been postponed again because of the weather. They'll try again tomorrow morning. The space telescope is in danger of disintegrating in the atmosphere, and they're trying to move it to higher orbit. In Colorado, Democratic Socialist Maylott Quiros looks to have beaten longtime Congresswoman Diana DeGette in the Democratic primary.
4: Denver voters of all ages, of all races, of all religions sense a clear message. We will not wait!
3: We're a day away from what's shaping up to be a marathon celebration at Madison Square Garden as Taylor Swift and Travis Kelce tie the knot. Two events are planned, one tomorrow night, a small one, then a second bigger one beginning on Friday. No phones allowed. This is ABC News. Iranian State TV just announcing that a container ship has run aground in the Strait of Hormuz. No details yet on its condition. A church in Kentucky is facing criticism over a skit at a vacation Bible school. It involved men and guns. Here's Pierre Thomas.
5: Three individuals dragging a man to the pulpit appearing to be armed. Then the sound of mock gunfire from airsoft rifles. The children heard chanting. Pastor Dwayne Walker defending the scene, saying it was symbolic of killing the devil.
6: I'll be honest with you, if I could kill the devil every day and raise him up and kill him again, I'd do it.
5: But Kathy Crow, a volunteer with the Kentucky chapter of Moms Demand Action, expressing outrage, saying Vacation Bible School and our churches should be safe spaces for children.
3: It was a rough day back for Serena Williams. Despite dialing up a 120-mile-an-hour serve, she lost in the first round of Wimbledon in her first singles match in over 4 years. Serena will be back tomorrow in action, playing doubles with her sister Venus. I'm Sherry Preston, ABC News.
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8: Rochester police are investigating a double shooting near an art center. Two people were shot around Avenue D and Conkey Avenue just before 10 p.m. Tuesday. Investigators say a 27-year-old Rochester man was taken to Swan Memorial Hospital. A 44-year-old woman was driven to Rochester General Hospital.

0: Cayuga County Court to 5 years of probation after pleading guilty to first-degree falsifying business records. Auburn police report Pendleton submitted fraudulent timesheets while working as a peer support advocate for Cayuga County Jail inmates through Nick's Ride for Friends. Investigators say he collected over $2,800 in unauthorized pay over a five-month period before the fraud was discovered July 2025. Pendleton was originally charged with fourth-degree grand larceny and first-degree falsifying business records. He pleaded guilty to the falsifying business records charge May 26. In addition to 5 years of probation, Pendleton was ordered to pay $2,850.75 in restitution. Ontario County deputies arrested a Rushville man Monday following a traffic stop on County Road 50 in the town of Hopewell. 37-year-old Adam Farley was charged with criminal possession of a controlled substance in the seventh degree. Deputies initially pulled the vehicle over for vehicle and traffic violations. A roadside investigation revealed Farley was allegedly in possession of cocaine. Farley was released on an appearance ticket. Friday's Mega Millions jackpot will increase to an estimated $542 million as no players matched all six numbers during Tuesday night's drawing.
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3: Extreme heat warning until 8 p.m. EDT for Niagara, Orleans, Monroe, Wayne, Northern Cayuga, Oswego, Livingston, Ontario. Classic Country WOKR weather. Extreme heat warning until 8 p.m. EDT for Niagara, Orleans, Monroe, Wayne, Northern Cayuga, Oswego, Livingston, Ontario. Wednesday stays mostly sunny and very hot, near 96 degrees with gentle west breezes. Wednesday night turns mostly clear and only drops to around 75. Thursday is sunny again with highs in the mid-90s and gentle west breezes. Currently, it's clear and 75 degrees.
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0: It's Kevin Sharp with his cover of a song originally a pop hit for the Tony Rich Project. It's Nobody Knows. Reba McEntire celebrates her 50th anniversary this year and every month of the year, releasing a music capsule of her music, which includes a couple of Reba classics from back early on in her career and a couple of her newbies as well. She's on the way next, as well as some Joe Diffie.
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1: It's Bo Cephas touring once again this summer, taking a break for the 4th of July holiday, however. His next show coming up on the 17th of July. That'll be at Pine Knob Music Center in Detroit. Garth Brooks, Dwight Yoakam, and John Anderson coming up this hour for you. Here's some Trisha Yearwood.

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But isn't it nice you don't have to? 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

0: from his chart-topping album, Guitars, Cadillacs, etc., etc. It's Honky Tonk Man from Dwight Yoakam. The song was written by Johnny Horton, who first scored a number one hit with it back in the 1950s. For Dwight, he made it a top five country hit years later. Good morning. We got John Anderson's biggest hit coming up next. We'll also hear from Jessica Andrews in a little while, too.
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0: It's one more last chance from Vince Gill, who celebrates his 50th anniversary in the music business this year. He is on tour this summer. His next show coming up in Syracuse, New York. That'll be on the 9th of July and later this fall, reuniting with the Eagles for another residency in Vegas. We got Waylon and Willie and the Judds coming up in just a bit.
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3: 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About 160 million of us are under heat advisories.
4: Day one of five of a heat wave getting into the northeast. Some strong storms surrounding the heat dome. Pockets of heat in the west, but not as extreme. Still fire danger in the four corners. Surrounding the heat dome, some storms from the Gulf Coast into the Great Lakes and upstate New York and New England. But underneath that dome, no relief. Extreme heat warnings all the way from Kansas City down to Jackson into Boston. 105 in this area with the feel-like readings and even 110 Thursday and Friday in the northeast.
3: ABC News senior meteorologist Lee Goldberg. Financial disclosures from the president show that he and his family made about $2 billion in the first year of the president's second term, over half of that profits from his family's cryptocurrency business. Three of the country's biggest egg producers agreeing to pay over $3 million to settle allegations. They have been fixing prices for years. They're also promising to donate more than 50 million eggs to food banks and community organizations. This is ABC News. Following the Supreme Court's decision not to hear his appeal, attorneys for E. Jean Carroll have asked a federal judge to order President Trump to pay her the $5 million Manhattan judgment that a jury says she is owed after the president was found liable for sexual abuse and defamation. Carroll's attorneys say that the president's lawyers told them that he may ask the Supreme Court to reconsider. FIFA superfans are descending on San Francisco to see the U.S. men's national soccer team's kit knockoff play against Bosnia-Herzegovina. Ryan Maresca is making it a once-in-a-lifetime event.
5: Our record against European clubs or European nations are not that fantastic right now, but I'm hopeful. I actually went to the last two USA games, the one in L.A. and the one in Seattle, so I'm kind of, all my life savings are going towards this right now, but I'm hopeful.
3: Ecuador's coach stepping down after his team was defeated 2-0 against Mexico last night. Sherry Preston, ABC News.
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7: A Canandaigua woman was arrested Tuesday following a police investigation into a harassment incident. 31-year-old Danielle Bourne of Canandaigua was charged with aggravated harassment in the second degree.

0: 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July 3rd, Farmington's Town Park Display has food, live music at 6 o'clock, and fireworks beginning at dusk. Honey Oil Lake's Ring of Fire Display begins at dusk. Seneca Falls Canal Fest runs through July 5th with a parade Sunday the 5th at 5 p.m. On the 4th, Canandaigua's parade starts at 10 a.m. from City Hall and goes down Main Street toward the lake. The Outhouse Park celebration and fireworks with food trucks, local history, and family activities such as pie-eating contests and tug-of-war, and fireworks beginning at dusk. Geneva's Independence Day and America's 250th anniversary celebration culminates with fireworks at dusk setting off from Seneca Lake State Park.
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3: Extreme heat warning until 8 p.m. EDT for Niagara, Orleans, Monroe, Wayne, Northern Cayuga, Oswego, Livingston, Ontario. Classic Country WOKR weather. Extreme heat warning until 8 p.m. EDT for Niagara, Orleans, Monroe, Wayne, Northern Cayuga, Oswego, Livingston, Ontario. Wednesday stays mostly sunny and very hot, near 96 degrees with gentle west breezes. Wednesday night turns mostly clear and only drops to around 75. Thursday is sunny again with highs in the mid-90s and gentle west breezes. Currently, it's clear and 80 degrees.
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0: It's one of his best known songs, You Won't Ever Be Lonely, from Andy Griggs. You know, if you won one of those mega lotteries, you probably wouldn't be lonely either. With long lost relatives and friends popping up here and there, at least until the bank account ran dry. Coming up, some George Strait and also Jody Messina.
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How old do you think I am? He said. I said, well, I didn't know. He said, I turned 65 about 11 months ago.

Country music storyteller Tom T. Hall was surprised by how big the song became, one of his finest tales in song. It's Old Dog's Children and Watermelon Wine. We'll hear from Diamond Rio, Martina McBride, also Brooks and Dunn this hour, and the Desert Rose Band right now with a big how-do.

you can get through the day without the greatest country ever made. But isn't it nice you don't have to? 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

0: With a big smile on her face, it's Martina McBride from the album Evolution and Happy Girl. Good morning. Here in America, we have a whole lot of numbers that are associated with each and every one of us individually. If you've got a driver's license or a state ID number, you've also got maybe an employee number, social security numbers. Well, there's a five-digit number that's also been a part of our life for 63 years now. And when in effect, the 1st of July in 1963, happy birthday to the United States zip code. Brooks and Dunn coming up next.
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3: NBA basketball, the Brooklyn Nets agreeing to terms with free agent guard Keon Ellis, 2-year, $18 million deal. It has a mutual option that will guarantee the entire contract. He spent the first 4 years of his career with Sacramento before he was traded at the deadline to the Cavaliers last year. Buffalo Sabres hockey, former NHL player Milan Lucic, who is somebody that Sabres fans tend not to be a huge fan of. There were some incidents during his playing career. Well, he is now part of the Sabres. He has been hired as a pro scout. Major League Baseball, Yankees lose to the Tigers yesterday 9-3. Mets beat the Blue Jays 3-0. 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

It's the Oak Ridge Boys with a song written by Sonny Throckmorton, who was having a conversation with one of his neighbors one day. The neighbor confessed he was seeing two women at the same time, and he was worried that he might get shot. Sonny was taken aback, but he took the idea to the Oak Ridge Boys anyways. They liked it so much that Sonny

0: crews hunt through ruined buildings for survivors.
1: This is extraordinary. This is a sea of debris in La Guaira. This is backbreaking work. We're on the roof of a collapsed building here. They've heard sounds from below, and now the job of this U.S. team is to dig down.
0: Trouble in the Strait of Hormuz. State TV in Iran says a cargo ship has grounded itself using a route that was not approved by the Iranians. Financial disclosures from President Trump show that he made about $2 billion last year, more than half of that from his family's cryptocurrency ventures. This is ABC News. A major shakeup to the federal student loan system will affect millions of borrowers, and it kicks in today. Some Americans, especially low-income borrowers, will face higher monthly payments starting July 1st, which is today.
2: One of the biggest changes is that there's going to be fewer options going forward for how people can repay their loans. There are only going to be two options, the repayment assistance plan or the tiered standard repayment plan. Basically, those two options are replacing what was a bunch more repayment options that could get very confusing. And, you know, a lot of borrowers were trying to figure out what was best for them.
0: ABC's Elizabeth Schulze. He was the one who usually dressed up as the motorcycle cop and was the lead singer. Victor Willis performed with the Village People for nearly 50 years. The band says he was suffering from a short but aggressive illness. Willis was 74 years old. I'm Sherry Preston, ABC News.
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5: Rochester police are investigating a double shooting near an art center. Two people were shot around Avenue D and Conkey Avenue just before 10 p.m. Tuesday. Investigators say a 27-year-old Rochester man was taken to Swan Memorial Hospital. A 44-year-old woman was driven to Rochester General Hospital in a private vehicle. Both victims have non-life-threatening injuries. There are no suspects in custody. Monroe County is extending swimming and spray park hours at Ontario Beach Park due to this week's extreme heat. Swimming and the spray park now will be open through 8 o'clock today and tomorrow. The beach opens daily at 11 a.m. The spray park opens at 9. A Port Byron man has been sentenced after admitting to defrauding an Auburn Drug and Alcohol Recovery Organization. 38-year-old Justin Pendleton was sentenced Tuesday in Cayuga County Court to 5 years of probation after pleading guilty to first-degree falsifying business records. Auburn police report Pendleton submitted fraudulent timesheets while working as a peer support advocate for Cayuga County Jail inmates through Nick's Ride for Friends. Investigators say he collected over $2,800 in unauthorized pay over a five-month period before the fraud was discovered July 2025. Pendleton was originally charged with fourth-degree grand larceny and first-degree falsifying business records. He pleaded guilty to the falsifying business records charge May 26. In addition to 5 years of probation, Pendleton was ordered to pay $2,850.75 in restitution. Ontario County deputies arrested a Rushville man Monday following a traffic stop on County Road 50 in the town of Hopewell. 37-year-old Adam Farley was charged with criminal possession of a controlled substance in the seventh degree. Deputies initially pulled the vehicle over for vehicle and traffic violations. A roadside investigation revealed Farley was allegedly in possession of cocaine. Farley was released on an appearance ticket. Friday's Mega Millions jackpot will increase to an estimated $542 million as no players matched all six numbers during Tuesday night's drawing.
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7: Extreme heat warning until 8 p.m. EDT for Niagara, Orleans, Monroe, Wayne, Northern Cayuga, Oswego, Livingston, Ontario. Classic Country WOKR weather. Extreme heat warning until 8 p.m. EDT for Niagara, Orleans, Monroe, Wayne, Northern Cayuga, Oswego, Livingston, Ontario. Wednesday stays mostly sunny and very hot, near 96 degrees with gentle west breezes. Wednesday night turns mostly clear and only drops to around 75. Thursday is sunny again with highs in the mid-90s and gentle west breezes. Currently, it's clear and 84 degrees.
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Kathy, June, Kim, and Christy, the Forster Sisters, with Just In Case. We got Tim McGraw, Reba McEntire, and the Charlie Daniels Band on the way a little later in the hour. Welcome to the second half of 2026, the 1st of July, with Lone Stars. What About Now?

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0: Celebrating her 50th anniversary in the music business this year, it's Reba McEntire, who celebrates America's 250th birthday this coming weekend at the massive Let Freedom Sing Music City July 4th celebration. That coming up in Nashville. We got the Charlie Daniels Band on the way next.
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down to Georgia. He was looking for a soul to steal. He was in a bind because he was way behind and he was willing to make a deal. When he came across this young man sawing on a fiddle and playing it hot, and the devil jumped up on a hickory stump and said, "Boy, let me tell you what. I guess you didn't know it, but I'm a fiddle player too. And if you'd care to take a dare, I'll make a bet with you. Now you play pretty good fiddle, boy, but give the devil his due. I bet a fiddle of gold against your soul, because I think I'm better than you." The boy said, "My name's Johnny, and it might be a sin, but I'll take your bet, you're gonna regret, because I'm the best as ever been."

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And he pulled the bow across the strings and it made an evil hiss. And then a band of demons joined in and it sounded so

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Johnny said, "Devil, just come on back if you ever want to try again. 'Cause I told you once, you son of a gun, I'm the

0: that wank. Neil McCoy with one of his best-known songs, It's Wink. Many of us this coming weekend will be celebrating America's 250th birthday. Neil McCoy has been celebrating America for better than 10 years now by the reciting of the Pledge of Allegiance on Facebook Live every morning for better than a decade. Coming up this weekend, he'll be headlining the 4th of July concert at Nashville City Park Amphitheater in Nashville, Arkansas. We got Mel Tillis and George Strait on the way.
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2: ABC News, I'm Sherry Preston. Brutally hot and humid weather spreading far and wide across the eastern half of the country. About 160 million people under heat advisories. ABC's Phil Tate in Brooklyn, New York, where the heat index is expected to hit 100 today and get even worse tomorrow and Friday.
3: Avoid strenuous physical activity. 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
2: Three of the country's biggest egg producers agreed to donate 53 million eggs and pay over $3 million to settle charges of price fixing during the pandemic and the bird flu outbreak. Search teams still at work in Venezuela a week after the deadly earthquakes there. Around 2,000 people are confirmed to have died. President Trump posting about Village People lead singer Victor Willis, who died at the age of 74 this week. The president offering his condolences, calling the YMCA singer a great guy. This is ABC News. In addition to knocking down President Trump's attempts at getting rid of birthright citizenship, the Supreme Court also this week upheld state bans on transgender girls from participating in girls and women's competitive sports. Here's ABC's Devin Dwyer.
4: A number of women's rights advocates are celebrating it as protection for women's sports. Of course, the president, who's campaigned on these issues, sees it as a quote-unquote big win. But no question for families that are going to be directly affected by these bans that will now take effect, it's devastating. And especially for Becky Pepper Jackson, who I had the chance to spend some time with, this is going to push her out of a sport that she has found a lot of meaning and friendship in.
2: Pepper Jackson, one of the first to file a lawsuit in the case. A breakaway group of traditionalist Catholics directly defying Pope Leo by consecrating four bishops without consent. They risk excommunication but say it was their sacred duty. They oppose modernizing reforms the church has taken in recent years. Sherry Preston, ABC News.
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6: A Canandaigua woman was arrested Tuesday following a police investigation into a harassment incident. 31-year-old Danielle Byrne of Canandaigua was charged with aggravated harassment in the second degree. Authorities determined Byrne allegedly intended to harass and threaten the victim. Byrne was released on an appearance ticket. The Ontario County Historical Society Museum just opened America 250 Changemakers of Ontario County exhibit. Visitors will be able to learn about the people who made history in local communities. The exhibit runs through December. Ontario County Historical Society Museum is located at 55 North Main Street in Canandaigua. For more information, visit OCHS.org. Celebrations are starting for the 4th of July in the Finger Lakes. Here's a list of parades, festivals, and fireworks across the Finger Lakes region. On July 2nd, Victor Municipal Park has live music, local food and craft beverages, a maker's market, and family activities, culminating in fireworks display at dusk. July 3rd,

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3: Extreme heat warning until 8 p.m. EDT for Niagara, Orleans, Monroe, Wayne, Northern Cayuga, Oswego, Livingston, Ontario. Classic Country WOKR weather. Extreme heat warning until 8 p.m. EDT for Niagara, Orleans, Monroe, Wayne, Northern Cayuga, Oswego, Livingston, Ontario. Wednesday stays mostly sunny and very hot, near 96 degrees with gentle west breezes. Wednesday night turns mostly clear and only drops to around 75. Thursday is sunny again with highs in the mid-90s and gentle west breezes. Currently, it's clear and 86 degrees.
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0: It was better than 50 years ago that 13-year-old Tanya Tucker scored her first big hit with Delta Dawn. Her last number one hit came with It's a Little Too Late. Tanya recently announcing this will be the last year she'll be on the road. Her farewell tour continues this summer. We got some Kenny Chesney and Tracy Byrd coming up.
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0: Yeah, what goes around comes around. Situation like that, it sure did take place. You're the one now dealing with it, and that, of course, Dwight Yoakam. Ever heard of the five-year stranger theory? Well, let's see if you might agree with it. It's called the five-year stranger theory, an idea that many people you interact with today, we're talking co-workers, neighbors, friends, will feel like strangers in about 5 years because the life change is naturally shifting right there. Who stays in your orbit? And it's often used as a reminder to focus on yourself and definitely protect your own energy right there, too. It also encourages you to invest energy in relationships that really, truly matter right there, setting boundaries and prioritizing self-care rather than, you know, trying to please everybody around you right there who, well, if you get right down to it, reality may soon be gone.
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0: It's not a request, it's more of a demand. I'd have to say, Janie Fricke, if you're going to be doing me, do me with love. Good direction to go right there. Back to it, Poor, Poor, Pitiful Me with Terry Clark, and a nice rendition of that one coming up pretty quick. And soon to follow, Waylon Jennings lined out and ready to go.
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2: Extreme heat warning until 8 p.m. EDT for Niagara, Orleans, Monroe, Wayne, Northern Cayuga, Oswego, Livingston, Ontario. Classic Country WOKR weather. Extreme heat warning until 8 p.m. EDT for Niagara, Orleans, Monroe, Wayne, Northern Cayuga, Oswego, Livingston, Ontario. Wednesday stays mostly sunny and very hot, near 96 degrees with gentle west breezes. Wednesday night turns mostly clear and only drops to around 75. Thursday is sunny again with highs in the mid-90s and gentle west breezes. Currently, it's clear and 88 degrees.
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0: 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We'll have that for you pretty quick for sure.
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0: Yeah, that could be a lethal situation going on right there. My baby thinks he's a train. Good way to put it. Roseanne Cash singing about it, too. In Hungary, I understand there's an 18-year-old man was in court to be sentenced after being found guilty of robbery. So when he heard the judge say he'd be locked up for 30 years, he went nuts, attacked the judge right there, too. Police finally pulled him off. His attorney explained that the sentence was for 3 years, not 30 years. So the defendant apologized right there, explaining that he had a hearing problem. You think? I wonder if the judge forgave him right there, kept it at 3 years instead of 30. Back to it, Keith Whitley, in a moment or two for sure.
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0: Well, doggone it. If anybody'd know, it'd be Red Akins right there. Definitely understanding that ain't my truck to wind down that set. Coming up in a moment or two, I never ever promised you a rose garden. We'll have that for you with Lynn Anderson, getting you all the details in a moment or two, explaining that situation. Plus, George Strait going to be waiting in the wings, guaranteed.
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2: Extreme heat warning until 8 p.m. EDT for Niagara. Orleans, Monroe, Wayne, Northern Cayuga, Oswego, Livingston, Ontario. Classic Country, WOKR weather. Extreme heat warning until 8 p.m. EDT for Niagara. Orleans, Monroe, Wayne, Northern Cayuga, Oswego, Livingston, Ontario. Today stays sunny and very hot, with temperatures near 96 degrees and gentle west breezes. Tonight stays mostly clear and still warm, around 75 degrees. Thursday remains sunny and hot, with temperatures in the mid-90s and gentle west breezes. Currently, it's partly cloudy and 90 degrees.
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0: Well, out there, just doing a little dream walking. That, of course, Toby Keith. Maybe that's happened to you, too, just like Toby. In a moment or two, Travis Tritt, still out there in the concert run. And, boy, if you get a chance to see him, well, it'll be a great night of entertainment. Travis Tritt, take it easy, just moments away. And if I can get some more in for you after him, I'll definitely try my bestest for sure.
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I wrote him back a letter and I told him it was not the perfect country and western song because he hadn't said anything at all about mama or trains or trucks or prison or getting drunk. Well, he sat down and wrote another verse to the song.

0: Doggone it, never even happened once right there. That's just not right. You never even called me by my name. There you go. This is still difficult to say. Late, great David Allan Coe winding down that set. This is kind of interesting right here in this day and age. It doesn't really surprise me. One survey finds that a quarter of us feels that scrolling through social media is a genuine hobby right there. A lot of folks just go in that direction. A third admit that all the time they spend on social media is keeping them from pursuing other interests, which doesn't surprise me there at all. And while many say they spend most of their spare time watching TV and scrolling, 10% reveal they don't even have any other hobbies other than just scrolling on social media right there on their device. Boy, that's a sad state of affairs for sure. Shania Twain, Any Man of Mine, just moments away.
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0: Go on, do it. Grab them old shouting shoes right there and turn it loose. The Judd's, Naomi, and Why. Boy, you can't go wrong with that sound at all. Proud and honored to be playing for you right here at the station with the best country hits around. Going to get back to them, too, and a good example and a way to do it. Paul Overstreet and Daddy's Come Around to Mama's Way of Thinking.
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2: If you are a farmer in the eastern United States, you don't have to be told it's hot this week.
4: 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And some of your best friends in that case?
5: Rest, water, and shade.
4: Especially water. Ohio State University Health and Safety Professor Dee Jepson says drink at least one cup of water every 20 minutes.
5: A lot of times people think, I don't want to drink that much. I'll be sick. If you're really out working in this heat, every 20 minutes, drink a cup of water. You'll feel much better.
4: Also, wear the lightest, loosest fitting, light-colored clothes you can get away with. And finally, here's one more clothing suggestion.
5: Throw away that beloved ball cap.
4: Instead, she says wear hats with at least a 3-inch brim all the way around them.
5: They block the UV exposure from your face, the top of your ears, the back of your necks. 80% of our skin cancer comes from that part of our bodies.
4: And wide brim hats help keep you cooler as well. Gary Crawford for the U.S. Department of Agriculture.
2: Our Pearl of Wisdom today came in from listener Jim Bishop, who says tomorrow. Well, tomorrow's another day. And if it ain't, then we don't have to worry about any of this. That's your Pearl of Wisdom. You're on the farm, and I'm Ish.
6: ABC News, I'm Sherry Preston. On his way to North Dakota, President Trump was asked about the financial disclosure showing he has made more than $2 billion since his second inauguration. His response...
7: Well, you know why I'm profiting? Because the stock market's going up. Everybody's profiting. If you have a 401k... How's your 401k done?
6: The president says his assets are in a trust run by his children, the White House, defending his finances, saying Americans wanted a businessman to lead the country. New Federal Reserve Chair Kevin Warsh says the central bank will remain independent and seek to bring down inflation. The Fed has traditionally raised interest rates to do that, even though President Trump has been pushing the Fed to lower them. The president also posting about this today. Saying Victor Willis was a good guy and crediting himself for making the Village People popular again. Willis, lead singer of the group, has died. Today would have been his 75th birthday. This is ABC News. 1 week after the deadly Venezuelan earthquake, a toddler has been pulled alive from the rubble. ABC's James Longman was there when it happened.
8: 3-year-old Kleber Moran has become the latest miracle, surviving for 6 days trapped. The search team from Jordan used cameras to monitor him until they were finally able to get him out. He looked dazed, but rescuers say he's in good shape. In La Guaira, they're not giving up either, scanning, listening, and looking for any way into the remains of people's homes.
6: Another weather-related scrub of a mission to save a doomed space telescope.
9: It's an unprecedented mission to lift the Swift satellite into higher orbit before it falls back into Earth's atmosphere and burns up. A robot called Link is to be hurled into orbit to capture the Swift space camera, latch on, and gently raise its altitude by 100 miles. Officials at NASA are hoping the third time is a charm. They'll try again tomorrow to send Link on its way.
6: ABC's Jim Ryan. I'm Sherry Preston, ABC.
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0: He collected over $2,800 in unauthorized pay over a five-month period before the fraud was discovered July 2025. Pendleton was originally charged with fourth-degree grand larceny and first-degree falsifying business records. He pleaded guilty to the falsifying business records charge May 26. In addition to 5 years of probation, Pendleton was ordered to pay $2,850.75 in restitution. The Rochester Philharmonic Orchestra will begin a jam-packed July with the first of many outdoor concerts. Red, White, and Boom at Constellation Brands Marvin Sands Performing Arts Center. Concert will begin at 8 p.m. Thursday, July 2nd at 3355 Marvin Sands Drive in Hopewell. The RPO will perform favorite American songs, including Sousa tunes and anthems, followed by a big fireworks display, weather permitting. Tickets are $10 for adults, $7 for children. A family four-pack consists of four tickets for $30. Additional tickets are $7.50. Celebrations are starting for the 4th of July in the Finger Lakes. Here's a list of parades, festivals, and fireworks across the Finger Lakes region. On July 2nd, Victor Municipal Park has live music, local food and craft beverages, a maker's market, and family activities, culminating in fireworks display at dusk. 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Honey Oil Lake's Ring of Fire display begins at dusk. Seneca Falls Canal Fest runs through July 5th with a parade Sunday the 5th at 5 p.m. On the 4th, Canandaigua's parade starts at 10 a.m. from City Hall and goes down Main Street toward the lake. The Outhouse Park celebration and fireworks with food trucks, local history, and family activities such as pie-eating contests and tug-of-war, and fireworks beginning at dusk. Geneva's Independence Day and America's 250th anniversary celebration culminates with fireworks at dusk setting off from Seneca Lake State Park.
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3: Extreme heat warning until 8 p.m. EDT for Niagara, Orleans, Monroe, Wayne, Northern Cayuga, Oswego, Livingston, Ontario. Classic Country, WOKR weather. Extreme heat warning until 8 p.m. EDT for Niagara, Orleans, Monroe, Wayne, Northern Cayuga, Oswego, Livingston, Ontario. Today stays sunny and very hot, with temperatures near 96 degrees and gentle west breezes. Tonight stays mostly clear and still warm, around 75 degrees. Thursday remains sunny and hot, with temperatures in the mid-90s and gentle west breezes. Currently, it's mostly cloudy and 91 degrees.
4: 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The Yankees and Tigers wrapping up their series this afternoon in the Bronx, and the Yankees trying to avoid the sweep and snap a six-game losing skid. Tuesday night, they fell 9-3 as Detroit hit five home runs in the victory. Cam Schlittler dropping to 8-5, giving up six runs over four innings. Ben Rice homered for New York his 23rd of the season. Friday, the Yankees will host Minnesota to start a three-game weekend series. The Mets playing the Toronto Blue Jays this afternoon, wrapping up that three-game set. New York trying to take the rubber game after winning Tuesday 3-0. Francisco Alvarez and Luis Torrens both had home runs. Nolan McLean, six scoreless innings with seven strikeouts. The United States in the knockout round of the World Cup tonight as they take on Bosnia at Levi's Stadium in Santa Clara. The United States won their group, going 2-1 in three games. The sports update brought to you by Progressive. 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

0: Doggone it. If that's your request right there, Lori, okay, I'll do it. Lori Morgan and Watch Me Walk Away right there. Thank you very much. Got that coat of many colors coming up and a true story from Dolly Parton about that coat right around the bend.
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heading home on 65 somewhere around Kentucky. When the CB rang, the bobtail rig, it's rolling on like thunder. Well, I answered him and he asked me, aren't you from out in Tulsa? No, but you might have seen me there. Just dropped a load of

0: You might think so, but you're going to find out there's no stopping your heart. Marie Osmond, and what a powerful tune right there to be playing for you. There's a post on Reddit asked this question: what do you secretly and quietly judge other people for? Well, a lot of people answered that, and a lot of thoughts coming in on that topic, and nearly 10,000 replies had come in. We can only get a few of them right here. One person said, from people who litter, I would say amen to that one too, and to their terrible, terrible music tastes. And don't get me started on some of that too. Some of the top responses are out there, but I'm sure there's going to be some others that y'all could talk about amongst yourselves with that kind of question. What do you secretly and quietly judge other people for?
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0: Definitely might want to avoid that. Hey, boy, I tell you, that gets you in trouble in a heartbeat right there. Down on the Farm, name of the tune, and a good direction to go with Tim McGraw helping us out in a moment or two. The old Hag Man, not that far away. Merle Haggard with Working Man Blues and Ronnie McDowell. Oh, coming up, few shakes of a stick.
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2: Extreme heat warning until 8 p.m. EDT for Niagara, Orleans, Monroe, Wayne, Northern Cayuga, Oswego, Livingston, Ontario. Classic Country WOKR weather. Extreme heat warning until 8 p.m. EDT for Niagara, Orleans, Monroe, Wayne, Northern Cayuga, Oswego, Livingston, Ontario. Today stays sunny and very hot, with temperatures near 96 degrees and gentle west breezes. Tonight stays mostly clear and still warm, around 75 degrees. Thursday remains sunny and hot, with temperatures in the mid-90s and gentle west breezes. Currently, it's partly cloudy and 92 degrees.
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0: I think love gonna come out on top, something like that, every time. Two sparrows in a hurricane, and love says they'll make it, for sure. Good way to put it, Tanya Tucker, and quite the story going on right there as well. Another little story about this lady called Fancy, Reba McEntire, kind of laying it on the line in a moment or two. And if I can get some more in for you after her, I'll definitely try my best. It's for sure. You can count on that and take it to the bank.
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Some mighty fine guitar picking going on right here. 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And boy, definitely, I think we've all dealt with it. That old heart trouble.

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0: Boy, that dead silence just kind of breaks the heart even more, doesn't it? Something like that going on when I call your name. Don't hear a word, no echo, nothing right there. Dead silence for sure. Of course, Vince Gill helping us out. Here's some ways your coworkers, they say, are your best friends. You spend all your time together. Think about it. You do that basically pretty much 4, 5, 6 days a week right there in an unpaid marriage is what they're calling it. Also, you know their habits better than their actual families do. You know all their secrets and, well, you just can't unknow them. And you hit happy hour like it's mandatory corporate training. I've seen that happen many times. You complain about work together like Olympic-level athletes. And a couple more right here, they entertain you all day like chaotic office court jesters. I've seen a bunch of that in different jobs I've had, too. And they, the final one right here, they make your work days fly by, or at least, you know, kind of distracts you from the suffering anyway.
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0: Boy, I tell you, there's a lot of thoughts and memories coming to mind with a song like that. Maybe you too, through the years. That, of course, Kenny Rogers. In a moment or two, George Strait, I Cross My Heart. I'll have that for you pretty quick. And soon to follow, Ricky Skaggs for you.
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2: Extreme heat warning until 8 p.m. EDT for Niagara, Orleans, Monroe, Wayne, Northern Cayuga, Oswego, Livingston, Ontario. Classic Country WOKR weather. Extreme heat warning until 8 p.m. EDT for Niagara, Orleans, Monroe, Wayne, Northern Cayuga, Oswego, Livingston, Ontario. Today stays sunny and very hot, with temperatures near 96 degrees and gentle west breezes. Tonight stays mostly clear and still warm, around 75 degrees. Thursday remains sunny and hot, with temperatures in the mid-90s and gentle west breezes. Currently, it's partly cloudy and 93 degrees.
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0: Well, doggone it, if I could get one more day, boy, that'd make a big old difference out there. Maybe for you, too, kind of felt the same way as Diamond Rio. Winding down that set. 18 Wheels and a Dozen Roses coming up for you with Kathy Mattea, lined out and ready to go. And if I can get some more in after her, well, I'll try my best for sure. You can count on that. Ain't no doubt about it.
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singer, songwriter, Eddie Raven, and operator. Hello there. It's Jim West on July 1. Yep, if you're writing out that rent check or mortgage payment, it is the 1st of July, rolling into America's big birthday, 250-year birthday coming up this weekend, of course, with the 4th. Here's Faith Hill.

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But isn't it nice you don't have to? 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

0: I'll Still Be Loving You. It's America's classic country favorites with a restless heart. Jim with Mel McDaniel coming around the bend here. Oh, look out. Here she comes. Got her blue jeans on.
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0: Well, of course, we are the radio station playing all your favorite classic country. Coming around the bend, we got some Randy Travis, Roseanne Cash, and Roger the Dodger. Roger Miller is a 1966 Grammy Award-winning song, King of the Road, is next.
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2: Extreme heat warning until 8 p.m. EDT for Niagara, Orleans, Monroe, Wayne, Northern Cayuga, Oswego, Livingston, Ontario. Classic Country WOKR weather. Extreme heat warning until 8 p.m. EDT for Niagara, Orleans, Monroe, Wayne, Northern Cayuga, Oswego, Livingston, Ontario. Today stays sunny and very hot, with temperatures near 96 degrees and gentle west breezes. Tonight stays mostly clear and still warm, around 75 degrees. Thursday remains sunny and hot, with temperatures in the mid-90s and gentle west breezes. Currently, it's partly cloudy and 95 degrees.
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0: Roseanne Cash and Never Be You, but it will be chicken wings today. Today is National Chicken Wing Day, we understand. And the question of the hour, if you're a fan of chicken wings, do you like them bone in or boneless? I don't know. I'll take a chicken wing any way I can get it. Doesn't matter if it's got a bone or not.
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Johnny Paycheck, slide off them satin sheets. Yeah, that's my problem. I put satin sheets in the bed one time, and I got in there, and I slid right off. That's my issue, sliding off the sheets. I don't know. I slept on the floor that night. Here's George Strait.

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But isn't it nice you don't have to? 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

0: It was a big old dance craze song back in the 90s, of course. And, you know, I remember playing it when it first came out from Billy Ray Cyrus. And the consensus was either you loved it or you hated it. That's true. Achy Breaky Heart from Billy Ray.
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0: I never, ever get tired of hearing the soulful voice of Miss Patty. Patty Lovelace, and how can I help you say goodbye?
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2: ABC News, I'm Michelle Franzen. In North Dakota, President Trump toured the Theodore Roosevelt Library in Medora, ahead of now delivering remarks at the opening ceremony. The president arriving on the new Air Force One, gifted from Qatar. ABC's Selena Wang with more.
3: There's been bipartisan concern over the conflicts of interest here, the ethical, the legal, the national security concerns. Remember, this is a $400 million gift from Qatar. This is likely the largest gift ever from a foreign government. And the Pentagon has spent the last year, as well as hundreds of millions of dollars in taxpayer money, to retrofit this plane and do the necessary security upgrades to make sure that it's fit for use by the President of the United States.
2: In New York City, a couple scaled the Empire State Building's spire today in what appeared to be a protest that ended in a proposal, both now facing charges. A heat dome bearing down on much of the country with dangerous triple-digit field temperatures, raising the risk of life-threatening conditions. This is ABC News. Voters in yesterday's Colorado primary race choosing a progressive newcomer over a 15-term Democratic incumbent. Here's ABC's Stephen Portnoy.
4: The result in the Denver area district ends the congressional career of Diana DeGette, who has served in the House since 1997. She was defeated by a challenger who was born that same year. Milot Kiros, who emigrated from Ethiopia as an infant, is the latest member of the Democratic Socialists of America to oust a Democratic incumbent. Republicans point to Kiros' comment in a local news interview that the 9/11 attacks were an inevitable consequence of America destabilizing the Middle East.
2: Sweltering temperatures across more than half of the country, known as a heat dome, is also raising the health risks for millions this holiday. In New York City, the heat index, or real field temperature mixed with humidity, is expected to top the triple digits. It could be the hottest on record for the New York City area since 2010. Michelle Franzen, ABC News.
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5: I'm Ken Haight for WOKR News of the Finger Lakes.
6: Rochester police are investigating a double shooting near an art center. Two people were shot around Avenue D and Conkey Avenue just before 10 p.m. Tuesday. Investigators say a 27-year-old Rochester man was taken to Strong Memorial Hospital. A 44-year-old woman was driven to Rochester General Hospital in a private vehicle. Both victims have non-life-threatening injuries. There are no suspects in custody. Ontario County deputies arrested a Rushville man Monday following a traffic stop on County Road 50 in the town of Hopewell. 37-year-old Adam Farley was charged with criminal possession of a controlled substance in the seventh degree. Deputies initially pulled the vehicle over for vehicle and traffic violations. A roadside investigation revealed Farley was allegedly in possession of cocaine. Farley was released on an appearance ticket. The Ontario County Historical Society Museum just opened America 250 Changemakers of Ontario County exhibit. Visitors will be able to learn about the people who made history in local communities. The exhibit runs through December. Ontario County Historical Society Museum is located at 55 North Main Street in Canandaigua. For more information, visit OCHS.org. Monroe County is extending swimming and spray park hours at Ontario Beach Park due to this week's extreme heat. Swimming and the spray park now will be open through 8 o'clock today and tomorrow. The beach opens daily at 11 a.m. The spray park opens at 9.
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8: Extreme heat warning until 8 p.m. EDT for Niagara, Orleans, Monroe, Wayne, Northern Cayuga, Oswego, Livingston, Ontario. Classic Country WOKR weather. Extreme heat warning until 8 p.m. EDT for Niagara, Orleans, Monroe, Wayne, Northern Cayuga, Oswego, Livingston, Ontario. Tonight stays mostly clear with around 75 degrees and gentle west breezes. Thursday is sunny and very hot, with highs in the mid-90s and gentle west breezes. Thursday night turns partly cloudy near 75, with a slight chance of precipitation. Currently, it's partly cloudy and 97 degrees.
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0: We've got them all right here. Your favorite classic country coming up. Confederate Railroad. Daddy Never Was the Cadillac Kind. Music from Tanya Tucker and Tracy Lawrence, too.
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0: You just never know what classic country song we're going to play next. Haven't played that in a while. Kenny Rogers in Tomb of the Unknown, Love. Yeah, that's what it is. Jim West here. Good afternoon, the 1st of July, like I mentioned, and a couple of birthdays in country music. Canadian singer-songwriter Michelle Wright. Happy birthday, Michelle. And today would have been the late Keith Whitley's birthday.
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0: Mark Chestnut, it's just a little too late, but, you know, it's just never too late for people like Willie Nelson to invest in a new company to help market a product, even at age, what, 90, 91? And what is, how old is Willie, 91, 92? Anyway, Willie Nelson just recently partnered up with a company called Dixon Flannel to market and sell a limited edition of men's and women's and children's flannel shirts. Yeah, just what we need in the summertime, Willie. A flannel shirt. Hey, Willie and Merle are next.
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2: Extreme heat warning until 8 p.m. EDT for Niagara, Orleans, Monroe, Wayne, Northern Cayuga, Oswego, Livingston, Ontario. Classic Country WOKR weather. Extreme heat warning until 8 p.m. EDT for Niagara, Orleans, Monroe, Wayne, Northern Cayuga, Oswego, Livingston, Ontario. Tonight stays mostly clear with around 75 degrees and gentle west breezes. Thursday is sunny and very hot, with highs in the mid-90s and gentle west breezes. Thursday night turns partly cloudy near 75, with a slight chance of precipitation. Currently, it's clear and 95 degrees.
3: 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The Yankees and Tigers wrapping up their series this afternoon in the Bronx, and the Yankees trying to avoid the sweep and snap a six-game losing skid. Tuesday night, they fell 9-3 as Detroit hit five home runs in the victory. Cam Schlittler dropping to 8-5, giving up six runs over four innings. Ben Rice homered for New York his 23rd of the season. Friday, the Yankees will host Minnesota to start a three-game weekend series. The Mets playing the Toronto Blue Jays this afternoon, wrapping up that three-game set. New York trying to take the rubber game after winning Tuesday 3-0. Francisco Alvarez and Luis Torrens both had home runs. Nolan McLean, six scoreless innings with seven strikeouts. The United States in the knockout round of the World Cup tonight as they take on Bosnia at Levi's Stadium in Santa Clara. The United States won their group, going 2-1 in three games. 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

0: Well, I certainly hope you dance. Yeah, you got to dance through life. Leanne Womack, who, by the way, was one of an all-star cast of people that was on stage with Alan Jackson last Saturday night to send Alan off on his final big gig. Yep, Leanne Womack was there with people like George Strait, Keith Urban, and a bunch of others.
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You talk about your epic songs in country music going back to 1960 from the incredibly popular Gunfighter Ballads and Trail Songs album on Columbia Records. It's the late Marty. Marty Robbins, I love that song. Never get hired here in El Paso. Yeah, here's Bellamy Brothers, Old Hippie.

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0: We're always playing America's classic country favorites with Jim West, and Independence Day is coming up this weekend. Happy birthday, America 250. And speaking of Independence Day, we got the one that Martina McBride sings next.
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0: Oh, it's true. I love the ladies. Got that wandering eyes. It's Ronnie McDowell with Jim West. On the way, Gary Morris, Vince Gill, and our birthday girl, Michelle Wright.
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2: Extreme heat warning until 8 p.m. EDT for Niagara, Orleans, Monroe, Wayne, Northern Cayuga, Oswego, Livingston, Ontario. Classic Country WOKR weather. Extreme heat warning until 8 p.m. EDT for Niagara, Orleans, Monroe, Wayne, Northern Cayuga, Oswego, Livingston, Ontario. Tonight stays mostly clear with around 75 degrees and gentle west breezes. Thursday is sunny and very hot, with highs in the mid-90s and gentle west breezes. Thursday night turns partly cloudy near 75, with a slight chance of precipitation. Currently, it's clear and 94 degrees.
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0: It was a top 10 country hit in 1992 from our birthday girl today, Michelle Wright, from Ontario, Canada. Take It Like a Man. On the way, some Toby Keith, and I Love This Bar, and some Hank Jr.
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It is such a small world, Rodney Crowell and his former wife, Roseanne Cash, right there. Good song together with Jim West. It's also Alabama, born country.

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0: America's classic country favorites. It's the late Keith Whitley, who, by the way, again, would have been celebrating his birthday today. I had a chance to meet Keith, interviewed him on the radio one time. Well, he's back in the late 80s in Indianapolis. I was working at an Indianapolis radio station and came to town and got a chance to visit with him on the radio. And great guy. Always thought that Keith Whitley was on his way to becoming a superstar in country music. And then he sadly passed away.
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0: Yeah, I got that two-pack habit and the Motel Tan going on. It's Steve Earle, Guitar Town. Boy, we're playing some great classic country today. And Steve, of course, recently was inducted as another new member into the country music community with the Grand Ole Opry. And I just found out yesterday that it looks like Red Akins is going to be the next inductee.
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2: Extreme heat warning until 8 p.m. EDT for Niagara, Orleans, Monroe, Wayne, Northern Cayuga, Oswego, Livingston, Ontario. Classic Country WOKR weather. Extreme heat warning until 8 p.m. EDT for Niagara, Orleans, Monroe, Wayne, Northern Cayuga, Oswego, Livingston, Ontario. Tonight stays mostly clear with around 75 degrees and gentle west breezes. Thursday is sunny and very hot, with highs in the mid-90s and gentle west breezes. Thursday night turns partly cloudy near 75, with a slight chance of precipitation. Currently, it's clear at 92 degrees.
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